virus. 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
1: I want to talk to you. The last time we talked, Mr. Smith, you reduced me to tears. I promise you it won't happen again.

thinking maybe that you were always a piece of shh. You're rubbing your dirt on everyone's skirt. You know how to be a d-